Zamora's got a brand new song that talks about how, you know, sometimes we pray for one thing and God chooses to give us something that will actually be a catalyst to get what we really need. Check this out. It's fresh and new on the

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6: It is so good to hear from you. The hit line is blowing up tonight at 866-441-HITS. That's 866

0: scared of.
1: Allison Ide, straight to the point. Such a heartfelt artist. Allison, E-I-D-E, if you're trying to track her down. The more you look, the more you will like. This is the Z. Different name if you don't know. Well, you knew Forrest as we kicked off the hour, but maybe you don't know Allison or these guys, Rui Young and Koduku. Check out Running on the Z.

0: Mike's calling No Smoke. This is The Z. I am Britt with Taylor Hill coming up next. Some insight from Taylor about his music. And, you know, there is a wonderful opportunity in the family of God to have different perspectives on what music can and should be. Taylor Hill has been growing in his perspective, and this is his passion. This is Taylor Hill.
1: This might rustle some feathers, but it is a lie that if you are a Christian, you have to make a certain type of music. Like, we've been rehearsing the same lyrics, the same topics, everything for way too long. Like, that's a lie. Because when I look at the Bible, we are ministered to by people's stories and their time with God. Like, the heartbreak, the celebrations, the misfortunes, the blessings, like, all of it. And so, for me, the Lord told me years ago, that as his sons and daughters, we have to, one, use all of our story for his glory, and two, we have the freedom to create as long as it doesn't glorify sin. People need your story. The word says that we overcome by the blood of the Lamb, which is Jesus' sacrifice, and the word of our testimony, the least fear about what we're going through.

0: Z by your pool, even if it's only a kiddie pool in your backyard. It's still a pool. The Z.
1: Yo, dude, so for this No Idol song, I kind of hear,
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0: Joy isn't pretending everything's perfect. Joy is choosing to trust God even when life feels messy. James 1:2 says to count it all joy, not because struggle is fun, but because God is working through it. Joy is strength. Joy is rebellion against the chaos. Joy is saying, God, you're good, even if today isn't. So choose joy, not because life is easy, but because God is with you. The Z.
1: Hello, darkness, my old friend.
2: Hello.
1: Knocking at my door again. 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

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He deals with them straight on. The song is Fear from NF, and we are here for you. Sometimes we battle those fears, but you never have to battle them alone. 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Hope your summer's going well. This is a classic summer song from a handful of years ago. It's the Neon Feather Z Mix of Echo by Colton.

Such a great reminder. Terry and God Is For Me on the Z. We love Forrest Frank. We love his new stuff. This collaboration, it's Lost and Found, ZVC, and Forrest. Check out Two Step the Enemy. Yeah.

Song of Conviction. The song is Revival. Brand new Jeremy Camp on the Z. And I think in my own heart, what can I do? What changes can I make in my own attitude to just open my heart to revival? Lord, let it begin in me. This is the Z. Yes, Del Mackin saw that request. Got a classic JSAP of a red tune for you in a few minutes as well. And Tarnwell's great interview is on the way on the Z.

0: Looks like the rain and thunderstorms will hang around during the overnight hours. Our low in the low 70s. We have a stationary front off to our north, and that means more showers for the rest of our weekend. Sunday, we'll start off with a mix of sunshine and clouds. We're going up to 90. Showers and afternoon thunderstorms look pretty likely. I'm meteorologist Steve Hamilton with more uplifting and encouraging music next on his radio, 89.3.
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0: God's saving grace. It's good news from Del Mack on the Z. Good news. I've got insight from Tarin Wells. When he gets together with students, especially whether it's in his church or after a concert, he's got a pretty passionate message. Again, this is Tarin Wells.
1: What we tell kids a lot is to, first of all, guard your heart. It's deceitfully wicked, the Bible says. So the Bible also says he'll give you the desires of your heart. So we have to be constantly praying that God purifies the desires of our heart, because our hearts don't always desire what God wants. Our hearts desire ultimately what we want. So we have to make what we want what God wants. And then the other thing is guarding your relationships, you know, and guy-girl relationships. You know, you can make choices that change everything, and now you have responsibility because you made a mistake and you don't get to do your dream. You have to do what just makes money and supports, you know, your poor choices.
2: Right.
1: So it's a lot of things like that. Being humble, being a servant, those are key decisions that have to be made.

the name of Jesus, those demons flee. New music from Josiah Queen on the scene. Before that, more new music, Karen Wells and Del Mac. All that's been a stack of new music. Right now, I want to give you something that's a bit of a flashback. It's one of those songs that I listened to just the other day. I thought, you know, we haven't played this in forever. Handful of summers ago, the JSAP remix of Gone by the band Red.

Great flashback from a few summers ago. Yes, it is the JSAP Z Mix of Red's Gone. I am Britt, and I love playing the classics, but more than that, we love getting you new music and new artists you may not know. The other day, my friend and intern Ligon said we need to be playing more Caleb Gordon. Check out God First. It's his latest.

0: 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I put God first.
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13: Thank you so much for the encouragement. Again, more text to the hit line tonight than any night in all of summer. 866-441-4487 is the number. 866-441-HITS. Yes to the new Hopeful. Hyperfenton on the way as well. Lecrae, Miles Minnick. We're going to kick things off with Ten Rock, Tori Kelly, and John Keith. Oh, before this hour is out, a remarkable bit of new music with Bodie and Four King and Country.

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1: We believe that, but sometimes when we're waiting, it's hard. 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Up next, insight from Bodie about his brand new song. It came out just the other day, Go For Broke. And it's always good to hear from the artist about why he wrote this song. Again, this is Bodie.
2: Man, the older I get and the more I fall in love with Jesus, the more I realize the glory is not mine and it'll never be mine. Nothing that I do should ever come back to bring myself glory, to pump myself up. I want to give him everything I have, all the breath in my lungs, all of the worship, all of the praise, all of the glory, all of the honor. And I wanted to write a song acknowledging that, man, whatever it costs, I'm spending it all. God, I give you all the glory. It's yours. Take the glory. It's already yours. I hope the song encourages you. I hope it challenges you. Man, I hope it moves your heart and makes you fall more in love with Jesus. Thanks, guys.

song called Playlist from 10 Rock, and we are here. Here to give you the best playlist possible to lift up the name of Jesus. And there's more than just one. There's His Radio, the main channel, Classic His Radio, His Radio Praise, and we are here at His Radio Z to give you this soundtrack to life turned up so that whether you're washing the car or working on a project, you need to know we've got a soundtrack that will point you to Jesus to remind you there is no God like Him. And different styles as well. This is Christian EDM from Anastasia Toskova. No God like you on the Z.

Different perspective, isn't it? The song is called World Cup from Hyper Fenton on the Z. I was so disappointed. I know most of us were watching, hoping that this would be our year. But proud of the USA, and especially proud of just the USA, period. Our people, our customs, our friends from all around the world are coming and realizing why we believe this is the best country in the world.

0: I believe in you. You're going to get back your fight. Great classic from Sarah Reeves on the Z. I'm Britt Dillard at ZBritt, connecting with a lot of friends on Instagram tonight, doing some follow backs as quick as I can. 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
4: All right, let's talk about selflessness. Selflessness is at the heart of godly love. It calls for putting the needs and well-being of others way ahead of our own. This selfless love is about serving others without expecting anything in return. Kind of like how God watches over us and takes care of us in everyday life. It can manifest in small acts of kindness, generosity, and care that shows a higher purpose and compassion. So think about how you're going to respond to your friends and parents. Got questions? Hit us up at thez.com.
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0: Yes, is the new one from Stephen Malcolm, For King and Country, and KB. And speaking of For King and Country, Joel did a terrific job as an actor in the new film that came out over the holiday, the 4th of July holiday, called Young Washington. If you haven't seen it, I think it's still in theaters. You need to grab it. It is a powerful film, great film, as a matter of fact. I gave it 5 stars, and Joel did a terrific job in his role. And we got to see a preview of Joel and Luke's song, Little Drummer Boy, adapted in a fresh new way for a film that's coming out, I think, this Christmas. So all sorts of good things going on with Angel Studios. Keep an eye on them. Right now, I want you to keep an ear out for what Joel has to say. Talking about family, they are most certainly a family committed to ministry.
1: My dad manages me. I'm in a band with my brother. My oldest brother Daniel does all about lighting design and set design, and my brother Ben does all about music videos, the films. My younger brother Josh is our general manager. Family for me, I mean, it's kind of a little bit of a way of life. And I love it because I often joke that people are like, man, how do you do it working with family all the time? And I say, well, man, if I was working with just a bunch of friends, if things got really, really difficult, I might just say adios. But with family, you've still got to do Thanksgiving together. You've still got to do Christmas together. So it kind of forces you to resolve some of your issues. And for me, my wife and our 3 kids, you know, and the family, the lifestyle that we're building together. I mean, man, it's one thing that has actually been a gift to us in this time is I've never been home this much in my entire life. I've never had so many weeks of waking up every morning and the kids seeing daddy home. And for my wife not having to have that Wednesday night, which is usually when we leave, that Wednesday night goodbye, I think that has built what I would call family and marriage equity. And, you know, you're kind of storing up these moments, you're storing up these treasures. And so it's been very, very special in that one regard for me and my family.
2: I'm

0: On the night you're falling all to pieces, you can bring your lonely heart to Jesus. What if I told you that I believe it?
1: Isn't that great? Brand new song from 4 King and Country, What If I Told You. Fresh music for you on the Z. Great to hear from Joel a while ago. And right now, I just want to encourage you, maybe you find yourself like I do, singing along in the car to great songs here on the Z, or his radio main channel, or his radio praise. There is power in your tongue. That's our Z verse for today. Proverbs 18:21. Here's the actual verse. The tongue has the power of life and death. You know, something unique happens when we speak the name of Jesus, when we speak songs praising God, and when we speak scripture. That scripture, the tongue has the power of life and death, is something that maybe you might want to add to your quiet time. I like to read the Bible out loud, and sometimes when I'm in my car, a lot of times in my car, I just talk to Jesus, just talk to God. Remember, Jesus spoke to the wind and rebuked the storms and rebuked demons, all that kind of stuff. And he told us that even we could have mountains move. I guess the challenge that came out of our quiet time all day that's marinating in my head is I need to verbalize my faith. That's what helps give it power. You know, there are some things that they say we're not supposed to say. When Jeremiah used his age as an excuse to God's call, God rebuked him and said, "Say not, I am a child." So don't disqualify yourself. That was another thing I underlined in our quiet time this morning. It's a great quote from Pastor Mark Batterson. It says, "There are some things I refuse to say because it gives them power. I call it my say not list. What words need to go on your say not list?" And I'm talking about just, you know, profanity, four-letter words. Jesus said we would give an account for every idle word we speak. So help us to not waste our words, Lord. That's my prayer for you and for me. And I love this. Matthew 12:34, also from our quiet time this morning. For from the overflow of the heart, the mouth speaks. Think about it. The words that we say, or maybe this is a particular problem that you have or your friend has. Pray for the conquering of that language. Somebody said once that the words are x-rays of what's on the inside. Also the idea of when you get squeezed, what's really inside comes out. So if we want our words to reflect his word, then that's where we gotta, you know, drop anchor, right there in God's word. Lord, in our hearts, in our minds, in our disciplines of daily quiet time, whatever it is, God, help us to understand what it's like to refocus our mind on you and for that to follow through to our mouths. Help us to sing along, Lord, to praise and worship. Help us to know how worship can drive worry out of our minds and our lives. Help us to realize the power that we have in the tongue, and more importantly, when we use it to claim your promises, to proclaim your love, and to just know that we live under the power of you, God, that you lead us, you guide us, direct us. Help us to claim that, Lord. Earlier this week, we're talking about the Lord is my shepherd, I shall not want. I say that hundreds of times a week. Help us, Lord, to just say what we need to say out loud in proclamation of how much we love you, how much we care for you, how much we know you care for us. Again, we pray these things in the matchless name of Jesus. Amen.
2: I woke up this morning, I got up and prayed. Thanking the Lord for another good day. I kept it simple, no need to explain. Yeah.

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1: Pushing back that secular mindset, that worldview, that's Bizzle Miles Medic and Fat Man Scoop with no L's. God over money. I am Britt, and I love bringing you new music. Maybe you didn't know either of those guys. I don't guarantee, but I don't think you'll know this guy, John. He's simply going by his first name, J-O-N, but it's good, and it's fresh, and it's new. And I think you're going to hear it a lot on the Z. Check out everything on the Z where the hits hit first. Yeah,

0: like the rain and thunderstorms will hang around during the overnight hours. Our low in the low 70s. We have a stationary front off to our north, and that means more showers for the rest of our weekend. Sunday, we'll start off with a mix of sunshine and clouds. We're going up to 90. Showers and afternoon thunderstorms look pretty likely. I'm meteorologist Steve Hamilton with more uplifting and encouraging music next on his radio, 89.3.
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4: Fear loves to whisper worst-case scenarios,
5: but God speaks louder. Do not fear, for I am with you. Isaiah 41:10.
4: Fear says you're alone.
5: God says you're protected.
4: Fear says you can't.
5: God says He already made a way. Courage isn't the absence of fear. It's choosing to move anyway because you know who's walking with you. So step forward. God's got you. The Z.

God's goodness. Lord, bring it all around us. That is Tiki Lau, the husband and wife team that we introduced to you about 5 months ago. And my goodness, follow them on Instagram if you get a chance. They are just leading some wonderful times of worship and dance all together. EDM, Christian Electronic Dance Music. And again, what really makes something Christian? It's the words. Music is music. It's just a tool. It's like a piece of paper carrying a message, and they carry the message of glorifying God in all they do. That's Tiki Lau. So to these guys, Carly Ann Taylor and Stephen Malcolm, together with Safe and Sound.

Sam Rivera, along with Miles Minnick and DJ Maskey on the Z. Time for me to get out of here. What a joy it is. 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Have a blessed night. And thanks so much for making us a part of your evening. And I hope to see you in church tomorrow.

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0: Yo, what is up, everybody? Hope you guys are doing well. You are tuned in to another episode of Movement Radio. So stoked to have you here whenever, wherever you are around the world. We're here, you're there. It's sick. Got a great show lined up for you. You just heard DJ Gyra. This one was called God With Us. And coming in now, Phil Wickham, Running to a Runaway. This is the Andy G remix. Let's do it. 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

is radio. Good morning. I'm Ninja. Happy early morning. Sunday morning. And if you're looking for a church to go to later, don't know where to go, don't know where to start, we have you covered. 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

It is already fall in my mind. It's radio. I'm Ninja. After the 4th of July, after July birthdays, I'm like in the mindset. It can already be pumpkin season. Pumpkin spice lattes, the leaves fall from the ground all cozy and comfy in the house. I'm ready.

0: Shaken espresso? That's a win. 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

If you need prayer today, please don't hesitate to reach out to our prayer line. The number 866-987-7729. That's 866-987-PRAY. Somebody is always there to answer that call, to respond to that text message and pray with you on the spot. Again, the number 866-987-7729. That's 866-987-PRAY. You

0: Looking for some fun activities, something to do with the kiddos during the week? I started doing something new. It's radio. I'm Ninja. Every single morning around 9:50 a.m., Monday through Friday, I share a craft of the day. I'll let you in on a little sneaky peeky. Tomorrow's craft of the day, edible finger painting. So if you want a head start on that, you can text craft to 800-447-7234. And I'll be talking about it tomorrow morning at 9:50 a.m.
1: Looks like the rain and thunderstorms will hang around during the overnight hours. Our low in the low 70s. We have a stationary front off to our north, and that means more showers for the rest of our weekend. Sunday, we'll start off with a mix of sunshine and clouds. We're going up to 90. Showers and afternoon thunderstorms look pretty likely. I'm meteorologist Steve Hamilton with more uplifting and encouraging music next on his radio, 89.3.
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6: 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What might God want to accomplish through us? We should be exceedingly thankful that our God focuses on what He will do later. He sees what we can be, and He doesn't give up on us.
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If I was some people from that Nathan's hot dog eating contest, I would not be able to look at a hot dog the same way ever again. His radio, I'm Ninja, especially this Joey Chestnut guy. I don't know how he keeps coming back every single year, because if I've eaten that many hot dogs, I feel like that would be enough to satisfy me for a lifetime. This past competition, he won by eating 67 hot dogs. Yeah, 67 hot dogs. I wonder what he goes home to eat for his 4th of July celebration. Probably not hot dogs.

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0: And the celebration continues. His radio, I'm Ninja, still celebrating 250 years of independence in the United States of America. And for the rest of the year, now until the rest of the year, if you have a child born, they will get a special Social Security card. It just has like a little, you know, 250 years celebration, whatever, on it. But it's like, great, cool, you know it's there, but you're not going to be showing your Social Security card around to your friends and people on social media, so it's just going to be between you and the government, I guess.
1: Oh,

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1: Had a little birthday party for Ollie yesterday. He's 2 years old now. What in the world is radio? I'm Ninja. Yep. And he is obsessed with all things flags. And so it was flag themed. And a lot of people think it was America themed because there were a bunch of American flags. No, those were just all the flags that I had because it was literally just 4th of July. But Ollie does not care whether it is an American flag, a pirate flag, a racing flag. He is obsessed.

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1: We can learn a lot from children's stories. This is radio. I'm a ninja. So what I started to do every Monday around 10:50 a.m., I do lessons from kids' storybooks. Last week, I did Buffalo Fluffalo. You'll have to tune in tomorrow at 10:50 to see which book I plan to talk about. But with reading stories to my two-year-old all the time, I've realized, wow, there's some really good life lessons in here that we forget about as adults. So decided to bring it back.

mind to change my own life, work in my own way to good, as if anybody could.

0: Chill Zone's going on this week. His radio, I'm Ninja. Where can you find the Fun Patrol this week? I'm so glad you asked. Tuesday, going to be at Clayton Municipal Park in Clayton, North Carolina. Get you some Kona Ice of Clayton. Wednesday, same thing, July 15th, 10 a.m. at Kiwanis Recreation Center in Honeycutt Park in Fayetteville. 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Check out all of the info to details at newsradio.com.
1: Looks like the rain and thunderstorms will hang around during the overnight hours. Our low in the low 70s. We have a stationary front off to our north, and that means more showers for the rest of our weekend. Sunday, we'll start off with a mix of sunshine and clouds. We're going up to 90. Showers and afternoon thunderstorms look pretty likely. I'm meteorologist Steve Hamilton with more uplifting and encouraging music next on His Radio 89.3.
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4: Imagine if we were to live with an eternal perspective. 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
1: Shaken espresso? 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

Why is it so hard to wake up in the morning is radio. I'm Ninja, especially for kids. I feel like they go through the stage of excited to wake up in the morning, and then something happens in late elementary school to middle school to where it's like trying to wake up a zombie. This one family, and they have a tradition of singing a wake-up song every single morning, and I'm sure when the kids heard it growing up, they were like, ugh, mom, dad, stop, this is so annoying. But now they do it with their kiddos, and it has become a tradition, and it's so very sweet. Would love to know if you have a special wake-up song you sing for your kiddos. 800-447-7234. I know.

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It gives you something to do, but you don't really go anywhere. It's radio. I'm Ninja. Love that quote so much, reminding us how anxiety and worry, we can worry about things all we want. But if it's not in our circle of control, if it's not something we actually have influence over, we're really worrying for no reason, especially when God is in control of all of it, right? I've been

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Who am I? His radio. I'm Ninja. I've caught the running bug. I did one 5K a couple weekends ago, and now I'm like, okay, when's my next one? I'm going to order this display case to put all my bibs and awards in. And I'm just looking in the mirror like, who in the world are you right now? And it's a good, like, who are you? Because me just a year ago would have been like, you are absolutely insane for doing this. But these are all good things that we're doing to move forward and grow and get stronger and train. So excited. When was the last time you looked in the mirror and you said, who in the world are you? But for a good reason. Let's make some choices towards that today. His radio.

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1: When the song you need starts playing,
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0: Yes, we are. Gonna be A-okay. His radio. I'm Ninja. Have you noticed? Okay, so notice what God says after do not be afraid. It's not I will fix it immediately. It's not I'll explain everything. He just simply says, I am with you. His presence has always been the promise. Doesn't mean that it will be fixed immediately or at all, or that we will even know the reason why. But we do know for certain that he will be with us every step of the way. Cling to that today.
1: Things are getting real. Jesus, take the wheel. Only way I'm getting to the other side.

0: You can't do everything, but you can do something. His radio. I'm Ninja. And these two brothers, maybe 8, 9, 10 years old, decided to hold a lemonade stand the past couple of years. And the proceeds from their lemonade stand goes to veterans. Go to veteran programs. Go to individual veterans who are in need. And so far, they have totaled over $60,000 through a lemonade stand. I'm sure people have told them or thought, you know, how far is a lemonade stand going to go? But when you have a passion, you are backed by a purpose, and God is in it, see how far you'll go.
1: Looks like the rain and thunderstorms will hang around during the overnight hours. Our low in the low 70s. We have a stationary front off to our north, and that means more showers for the rest of our weekend. Sunday, we'll start off with a mix of sunshine and clouds. We're going up to 90. Showers and afternoon thunderstorms look pretty likely. I'm meteorologist Steve Hamilton with more uplifting and encouraging music next on his radio, 89.3.
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His radio. I'm Ninja. 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And it will be right there. 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

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These photos will rotate. 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

If you wanted to beat this world record, it might be a little tricky. His radio, I'm Ninja. Toby has the world record for the most toes. He has 28 toes. But get this, he's a cat. Toby the cat. Normally, cats have 16 toe beans, but Toby has 28. Some extras on his hind legs. I wonder if that helps him out with the...

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It's another to remain faithful when the road is long. 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Not just your yes, but your endurance.

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0: people argue all the time. Is a hot dog a sandwich or just a hot dog? His radio. I'm Ninja. Have a new one for you. I saw Aldi, the grocery store. They called the hot dog a fluffy taco. And now I can't see it any other way.
1: Looks like the rain and thunderstorms will hang around during the overnight hours. Our low in the low 70s. We have a stationary front off to our north, and that means more showers for the rest of our weekend. Sunday, we'll start off with a mix of sunshine and clouds. We're going up to 90. Showers and afternoon thunderstorms look pretty likely. I'm meteorologist Steve Hamilton with more uplifting and encouraging music next on his radio, 89.3.
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3: This is Carter Conlon. Did you know that you are a part of God's end time army? He's going to raise men, women, and young people in this generation. According to the prophet Daniel, you will be strong and you will do exploits in the name of God. You will do things in the power of God that could only be done through Him by surrendered vessels. You don't have to be strong in yourself. You can actually be weak. You don't have to be noble, of royal birth. You don't have to be overly intelligent. You don't have to have 10 degrees on your wall. You just have to have a voice and a heart that says, Jesus, I want everything that you've got for my life. God's going to make you into a light that cannot be extinguished. Ask the Lord now to make you into the person that He's calling you and you alone to be. It's time, my brother, my sister, to pray.

ran my first 5K the other day, and I have no idea how people do that kind of stuff in costumes. It's radio. I'm Ninja. These people, they ran a half marathon as a 10-person team, and they were all wearing and connected to a 60-foot-long caterpillar. I had to be hot in there.

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1: 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Being able to lay things down at the door. And he started asking me questions about it. And I was able to share the plan of salvation because of that song with him. And that day he accepted Christ into his heart.
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It should be a thing that as soon as we pass big holidays, that the season immediately skips to the next one. His radio, I'm Ninja. I know scientifically and logically and this is not possible, but that would be nice because I'm already in the fall mindset. Like, let's stop being hot. Let's get over the heat so I can wear cute boots and fluffy, cozy cardigans. Thank you.

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1: I would say his radio has changed because I listen to it in the car every day. And I know, like, about all the songs. And it makes everybody strong, I think, during the day if they listen to it. It makes me strong, my mom. And I hope it makes everybody else.
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To be honest, I don't watch the hot dog eating contest on the 4th of July because I'd like to keep all of my food down. His radio, I'm Ninja, have no idea how Joey Chestnut ate 67 hot dogs. Gross. But also made me think, what does he eat at his 4th of July get-together? Like, is he just done for the day? Or there's no way he could eat more hot dogs.

0: have a kiddo born between now and the end of the year, they get an extra special something, something. It's radio. I'm Ninja. They get a little stamp emblem. I don't know what it's going to look like. It's something that commemorates the 250th anniversary of independence on their Social Security cards, which is all cool, but really only you, your kid, and their future employer in the government will really see it, because who's going to show their Social Security card everywhere, right?
1: Looks like the rain and thunderstorms will hang around during the overnight hours. Our low in the low 70s. We have a stationary front off to our north, and that means more showers for the rest of our weekend. Sunday, we'll start off with a mix of sunshine and clouds. We're going up to 90. Showers and afternoon thunderstorms look pretty likely. I'm meteorologist Steve Hamilton with more uplifting and encouraging music next on His Radio 89.3.
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3: Hi, I'm Barry McGuire. I'm a layman here to help you understand the urgency and how much fun it is to share your faith at every opportunity. 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

0: someone explain to me how in the world do I have a two-year-old? His radio. I'm Ninja. His little birthday party was yesterday. Super cute. All flag themed. And people were like, oh, it's American. American party. No, it was flags. We just so happened to just have American flags because it was literally just the 4th of July. But for Ollie, my two-year-old, he is obsessed with anything flag. It could be American flag. It could be a racing flag. It could be a pirate flag. Homeboy is obsessed.
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I'm Ninja. 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

How do you wake up your kids in the morning? 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I'm Ninja. My mom would start saying, hey, time to get up. And then it would quickly escalate the more we would not get up, right? This one family has a special song that they sing. 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So what's annoying as a kid becomes precious and a great memory when you get older.

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0: Worry is like a rocking chair. It gives you something to do, but you don't go anywhere. It's radio. I'm Ninja, and I know what you may think. If I'm in a rocking chair, if I rock hard enough, I will move somewhere. But nah, you're not really productive, are you? Nuh-uh, because I've been there. I thought that way. You learn in counseling and therapy about the circles of control, or your area of control. And there is a circle of things you can control, a circle of things other people control, and then another circle of things that only God can control. And the only things that we need to focus on are things that we can do something about. And that doesn't mean it gives us an excuse to worry about them, but it does help give a good reminder to worry less. That is not in our control anyway. Might as well not worry about it.
1: Looks like the rain and thunderstorms will hang around during the overnight hours. Our low in the low 70s. We have a stationary front off to our north, and that means more showers for the rest of our weekend. Sunday, we'll start off with a mix of sunshine and clouds. We're going up to 90. Showers and afternoon thunderstorms look pretty likely. I'm meteorologist Steve Hamilton with more uplifting and encouraging music next on His Radio 89.3.
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4: 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Do you? Well, two of my four sons knew the answer when I asked. Treat others the way you want to be treated. We may know it, but do we live it? There are broken marriages, churches, friends fighting. There's brokenness. So taking this golden truth to heart is another matter. Jesus loves us. He really loves us just as we are. And he says, I give you a new commandment. It is my commandment. It is all I command you. Love one another as I have loved you. Because only compassion and forgiveness count. Love is the key to everything. And I think most times we treat others how we think they deserve to be treated. But think if Jesus did that with us and gave us what we deserved. You know, I'd be toast. Not only do our kids need to be reminded of this, we do too. Love one another in a genuine way every day. 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

You never know what's going on behind the scenes in somebody else's life. 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

God knows your name and He's writing your story. It's a story full of love, purpose, and grace. And this song is on His soundtrack for you. Welcome to His Radio Praise.

Good Sunday morning. That is Charity Gale. Song about the throne room. We can go to the throne at any time and present our needs to the Lord. Here's Red Rocks Worship. Good Plans.

Life.Church Worship, thank you. That's our prayer this morning, giving the Lord thanks. You know, it's hard to see things grow old, isn't it? I love this part of Psalm 23, verse 3. He restores my soul. He leads me in the paths of righteousness for his name's sake. The Lord can restore as we put our trust in him. Here's Seventh Time Down.

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Leave the past in the past. God is ready to take your hand and lead you on. His Radio Praise.

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Red Rocks Worship, now here on His Radio Praise. I'm Alan, your worship host. Thanks for tuning in and worshiping all across the Carolinas and Georgia this morning. Here's Thrive Worship. 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
2: It's just important to me to have that positivity.
1: 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Yes.

Liquid Music, Yahweh, on His Radio Praise. I'm Alan, your worship host, encouraging you to lift up the Lord and give Him praise, not only on Sunday morning, but every single day. Let's just say hallelujah. Thank you, Jesus. Here's Elevation Worship.

Everything you need for today is here. Love, joy, peace, and the one who makes them all possible. He's Jesus. This is His Radio Praise.

David Leonard, Just Jesus. That's what we're lifting up, the name of Jesus today. It's all about him and what he's done for us. Here's Passion. Beautiful.

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Thrive Worship. Jesus is coming back again. Oh, we're looking forward to that. Hey, if you need someone to agree with you in prayer, we have a prayer partner who can pray with you right now. Just call or text this number, 866-987-7729. That's 866-987-7729. 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

0: The only AI in these songs is that they're absolutely inspired. 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Always His radio praise.
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Ryan Kennedy, I love you, Lord. We're giving our love to the Lord in our praises as we join hearts all across the Carolinas and Georgia to lift up the Lord today. Here's Chris Tomlin. It's what it's all about. It's all about the cross.

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0: Leave the kingdom, don't tread on me. Good Sunday morning. I'm Alan, your worship host, encouraging you to join in and worship all across the Carolinas and Georgia today. We are enjoying the blessings of the Lord. And here's a thing you always need to remember. I need to remind myself, don't give up. Keep holding on. Here's John Reddick.
1: Let's go.

Chris Tomlin, is he worthy on his radio praise? We are lifting up the Lord. We're giving him all of our praises today. Thanks for joining in all across the Carolinas and Georgia. I'm Alan, your worship host. Here's Bethel Praise. That's how I know.

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0: Phil Wickham and Crowder, it really is Amazing Grace on his radio. I'm Donna Cruz. My mom said this too, and I believed it with all my heart. We would go to the lake as a family. We would have a picnic at the lake, but we weren't allowed to go into the lake and go swimming after the picnic unless we waited, and you've heard this before, a full 30 minutes, because surely something awful would happen. But the good news is the experts from the Mayo Clinic and the American Red Cross say there is absolutely nothing wrong with going swimming, even right after a meal. This all got started because people had the idea that if you just ate, then your body's going to direct all your blood to your stomach to help you digest your food, and there won't be enough getting to your muscles to help you swim. The experts say, yeah, there's plenty of blood in your body to go around. So throw caution to the wind, eat that sandwich, and jump right in the lake.
1: Cloudy today with a good chance of rain and thunderstorms, highs around 90, and north wind at 5 to 10 miles an hour. Occasional rain and thunderstorms tonight with lows around 70. A cloudy start to your Monday, but showers and thunderstorms will become likely in the afternoon, the high 80. Evening showers and storms, then cloudy in upper 60s Monday night. I'm meteorologist Matthew Harding with more uplifting and encouraging music next on His Radio 89.3.
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2: There's been so many

0: Forrest Frank, okay, on his radio. I'm Donna Cruz. We know that music is a really important part of life, but there's a lot of thought that went into it. Think about all that music does. It helps us to celebrate. It brings us together. It helps us to remember. It comforts us. And some people even say that music helps express emotions that are really difficult to put into words. The Bible talks about the morning stars singing together. Psalm 96 says, "Sing to the Lord a new song." God created music, so it should be no surprise that it's a powerful and important part of life, and pretty much from the very beginning, too. We found out earlier this week that babies are music fans before they can ever even talk. Apparently at 3 months old, it starts to sink in and babies recognize the difference between songs and just everyday sounds. And by their first birthday, they're not just listening to music. That's when they start to clap and bounce to the beat. And scientists are saying that these little dance moves are actually helping develop the part of baby's brain that's important for speech and keeping rhythm. And I get the speech part. I love that. You know, before we can even talk, music is already kind of speaking to us. But somewhere along the way, some people became incredible dancers. And then there's the rest of us who start the dance move half a second too late and we're never really on rhythm. And that's okay. Maybe enthusiasm counts as much as timing.
1: Cloudy today with a good chance of rain and thunderstorms, highs around 90 and north wind at 5 to 10 miles an hour. Occasional rain and thunderstorms tonight with lows around 70. A cloudy start to your Monday, but showers and thunderstorms will become likely in the afternoon, the high 80. Evening showers and storms, then cloudy in upper 60s Monday night. I'm meteorologist Matthew Harding with more uplifting and encouraging music next on His Radio 89.3.
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0: Zach Williams on his radio. I'm Donna Cruz. So weird. Here we are mid-July knocking at the door and people are already talking about back to school. And of course, there are some kids that are excited, but for others, maybe even their parents, it feels like this really big, you know, new chapter, maybe a new school, a freshman year, college, maybe the first time dropping off a child somewhere new. And this has been a part of my life, and maybe it is for you too. That's when our minds can start writing stories that haven't even happened yet. Fear has a way of making us believe the worst is probably what's coming, whether it is a new school year or an upcoming doctor's appointment, stuff you're worried about with finances, or just wondering what the next few months is going to look like. Here's a reminder for all of that. What God said, "Do not fear, for I am with you." Those what ifs can get pretty loud in our head, but here's what we can do to counteract that. And it works. This is why I love reminding people about journaling, because you can look back a couple of years or a couple of weeks and see what God has already brought you through, these things that you never thought you were going to get to the other side of. The enemy would love to have fear keep our eyes on everything that can go wrong, but faith can keep our eyes on the God who is bigger than all of it. And it's a big step for people like us who like to have the worst case scenarios in our back pocket all the time. But when things feel a little bit uncertain, just take the next step and trust that God is in all of those parts that we haven't even seen yet. And He's got a plan to take us all the way through it.
1: Cloudy today with a good chance of rain and thunderstorms, highs around 90, and north wind at 5 to 10 miles an hour. Occasional rain and thunderstorms tonight with lows around 70. A cloudy start to your Monday, but showers and thunderstorms will become likely in the afternoon, the high 80. Evening showers and storms, then cloudy in upper 60s Monday night. I'm meteorologist Matthew Harding with more uplifting and encouraging music next on His Radio 89.3.
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You know the feeling when you're relaxing by the pool and then somebody mentions school supplies? Yeah, that's August sneaking up on us. It's His Radio. I'm Joe. So before summer slips away, let's soak up what we have left. 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Do some drive walk chalk masterpieces or whatever else you have going on. Just enjoy the good stuff.

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0: We're headed on vacation, and for some people, that's exciting, but for others, it's kind of stressful. It's His Radio. I'm Joe. Yeah, my wife falls into that stressful category because while I'm packing a few shirts, a pair of shorts, a toothbrush, and calling it good, she's making sure the entire family is prepared for every possible scenario. What if it rains? What if somebody gets cold? What if somebody needs medicine? What if something spills? It's one of the reasons family vacations happen at all, because one person is planning ahead, the other person is just along for the ride, and somehow it does all work out at the end.
1: Cloudy today with a good chance of rain and thunderstorms, highs around 90, and north wind at 5 to 10 miles an hour. Occasional rain and thunderstorms tonight with lows around 70. A cloudy start to your Monday, but showers and thunderstorms will become likely in the afternoon, the high 80. Evening showers and storms, then cloudy in upper 60s Monday night. I'm meteorologist Matthew Harding with more uplifting and encouraging music next on His Radio 89.3.
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It's his radio. I'm Joe. 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

I enjoy following Matthew West and his wife on social media. It's his radio. I'm Joe. Matthew was the fireworks guy last weekend. And so he was wearing a shirt that he said, "If I run, you run," because he was the one setting off the fireworks.

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0: We're headed out on vacation, and I had some big plans for this vacation. I was thinking maybe Jackson Hole or Yellowstone National Park or the Redwoods, you know, something different, since this is my daughter's last summer before she heads off to college. So I was like, okay, kids, where do you want to go? And without hesitation, they said Orlando. I'm like, we've already been there. It doesn't matter. The kids were excited, and they voted unanimously. Dad lost. It's his radio. I'm Joe. You know what? It's okay, because I've realized this trip isn't really about the destination. It's about spending time with my family before we all start this new chapter. So, Orlando it is.
1: Cloudy today with a good chance of rain and thunderstorms. Highs around 90 and north wind at 5 to 10 miles an hour. Occasional rain and thunderstorms tonight with lows around 70. A cloudy start to your Monday, but showers and thunderstorms will become likely in the afternoon. The high 80. Evening showers and storms, then cloudy in upper 60s Monday night. I'm meteorologist Matthew Harding with more uplifting and encouraging music next on His Radio 89.3.
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0: Okay, remember back to the good old days of high school? If you are a woman, you probably took your boyfriend's sweatshirt and never gave it back. And if you're a guy, you've had a hoodie stolen by some girl and never got it back. But I would have thought those days were past. It's His Radio. I'm Joe. I'm 47, and it keeps happening to me. Yeah, my wife continues to take my hoodies. Both my daughters are stealing my sweatshirts, too. Every weekend when I do the laundry, I find my clothes in the laundry that I never wore. T-shirts that they're wearing the bed, hoodies that they lounge around in. So I guess it never does end.
1: Cloudy today with a good chance of rain and thunderstorms, highs around 90 and north wind at 5 to 10 miles an hour. Occasional rain and thunderstorms tonight with lows around 70. A cloudy start to your Monday, but showers and thunderstorms will become likely in the afternoon, the high 80. Evening showers and storms, then cloudy in upper 60s Monday night. I'm meteorologist Matthew Harding with more uplifting and encouraging music next on His Radio 89.3.
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I hope you plan to come hang out with us in the chill zone. This is His Radio. I'm Joe. The Fun Patrol is visiting parks all throughout the summer. This upcoming week, Tuesday, they'll be in Clayton at Municipal Park. And on Wednesday, they'll be in Fayetteville at Honeycutt Park. 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

If you need your sports-loving spouse to do some things around the house, this week is probably the week to have them do it. It's His Radio. I'm Joe. Normally, this week, it's one of the only weeks the entire year there's no really big sporting events happening because we have baseball's All-Star Game happening this week, but that's only one day out of the week. There's no other baseball, no football, no basketball, no hockey, no NASCAR, no golf. The only thing that's happening because it's a unique year is the World Cup is still happening. But overall, this might be a good week to get your spouse to do some of that honey-do list. You don't need-

0: So I did it. Yeah, I know it's still summer and nobody really wants to think about back to school yet, but I did it anyway. It's His Radio. I'm Joe. Both my daughters got their class schedules. And so the other day I downloaded the school calendar for my youngest daughter's high school and my oldest daughter's college. And I sat down and I put all the important dates into our family calendar. The first day of school, the holidays, the breaks, all the important events, the whole thing. Part of me felt really responsible for doing this. But the other part of me felt like I was speeding summer up. If you're a parent, you know how that goes.
1: Cloudy through the night with a good chance of showers and thunderstorms. The low 70, a light northeast wind. Cloudy for Monday with showers and thunderstorms likely, especially in the afternoon, the high 80. Showers and thunderstorms likely Monday night, lows in the upper 60s. Cloudy with scattered storms Tuesday, highs in the lower 80s. I'm meteorologist Matthew Harding with more uplifting and encouraging music next on His Radio 89.3.
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0: right here in my heart.
1: Summer can be kind of crazy, can it? I'm Harlan. It's his radio. And the schedules keep going. They're out of whack. I'm going on vacation. I'm running around. And I'm forgetting to connect with people. 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I'm going to talk to my small group. 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And we're going to do a little summer hangout because we have to remember to connect with others.

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What the world says about you or life or how to live doesn't matter. It's what the Word says, what God's Word says to us that matters. It's His Radio. I'm Harilyn. Today's verse, which you can always find at hisradio.com, says this: "For where two or three gather in my name, there am I with you." That's Matthew 18:20, and it's our faith verse today on His Radio.

Brand new music, Jeremy Camp, his radio. I'm Harolyn, and it has been so hot outside, has it not? Don't you need to chill out a little bit? That's what our Chill Zone is all about, giving you some sweet treats. And this week, his radio's Fun Patrol going to be in Clayton and also in Fayetteville with his radio Chill Zone. So find out about those events and where we're going to be next week at hisradio.com. 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

0: So decluttering, one of my favorite things. If you know me at all, you know I love to throw things out. It's Erlyn, his radio. And for the most part, decluttering is a win, but apparently you have to ask before you donate your family's things. I don't understand. So I guess one mama cleaned out her daughter's closet while she was away and posted about it on the Instagrams, and the interwebs went berserk. So I guess she was getting rid of her daughter's old clothes without her permission. And when her daughter came back and realized like she had decluttered the closet, some of her stuff was not there. Maybe her favorite shirt, whatever it was. The internet was not okay with that. Now, the daughter ended up being okay because she admitted like, hey, my closet really is neat and there's plenty of room for the new clothes we about to go buy. But the internet was like, nope. And all I was thinking this whole time I'm reading this article is my kids are going to camp next week and maybe I need to declutter their closet. I'm not asking. Do you ask your spouse's permission before getting rid of clothes or your kids? Because I'm not doing it.
1: Cloudy through the night with a good chance of showers and thunderstorms. The low 70, a light northeast wind. Cloudy for Monday with showers and thunderstorms likely, especially in the afternoon, the high 80. Showers and thunderstorms likely Monday night, lows in the upper 60s. Cloudy with scattered storms Tuesday, highs in the lower 80s. I'm meteorologist Matthew Harding with more uplifting and encouraging music next on His Radio 89.3.
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